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1: 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Sorry that the chairs are all warm. I left them here, I could have.

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0: 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It was almost love.
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